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1: Alan Jackson went out exactly how you'd expect, breaking a record and making one last giant pile of money. 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
0: Alan Jackson's final concert didn't just sell out. This summer, it apparently became the highest grossing single concert ever. More than 56,000 people packed Nissan Stadium for his farewell show, bringing in a ridiculous $34.7 million in one night. It's the first single concert to ever crack $30 million. And here's the part that made my wallet physically recoil. The average ticket price was about $619. Also a record. $600 to see Alan sounds insane until you remember there is no "I'll catch him next time." There is no next time. Although for $619, I do feel like Alan should have personally driven me home in a Mercury. If you're a 90s country fan, you appreciated that joke. I apologize for it nonetheless. That's your breakdown.
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0: boxing fans, mark your calendars. Ryan Garcia puts his welterweight world title on the line against hard-hitting top contender Conor Benn, plus undefeated Australian superstar Jai Obataya takes on Noel Michalian. 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
1: So I'm the MC for the Washington State Fair concert series. It's B-Dub. That's in Puyallup, Washington, just south of Seattle. And I decided it'd be a good idea to film myself eating different fair foods every day. I stepped on the scale after the first weekend, and it was about 5 pounds worth of bad decisions.

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1: Dustin Lynch has 10 number one songs. He decided to put them all in a compilation. We'll get into setlist staples in just a few minutes. Dustin Lynch on the show next.

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1: We're hanging with Dustin Lynch on the show. It's Beat Up Radio. You've got 10 number ones now, which is wild. It feels like you've had more because we've known each other for so long. But you're up to 10 number ones. Which Dustin Lynch hit would drunk Dustin request from sober Dustin at karaoke?
2: That's a great question, man. Let me take a look here. What would I like?
1: You got to look through. Once you get to 10, it's harder to pick them out by memory. Yeah.
2: What would hit the spot for me? I still love riding down back roads. So riding roads would be probably the one that drunk me would ask sober me that's driving the truck to play.
1: ironically, you talk like research and stuff. That is one of the highest testing golds that you have, like in terms of just overall. Yeah, it always performs. And, it wasn't like a rocket ship up to the top with that song like some of your other ones have been. Like, to me, it's always about where it's at. That's as soon as that first measure hits. But riding roads, at least to the ear of the audience, that one always tests super high in a test. It's interesting how sometimes certain things catch that you don't expect them to as much. So good on you.
2: I can feel that in our live show right now.
1: Yeah.
2: Riding roads for whatever reason has, I don't know if you want to call it catching a second wind, but it definitely has not lost any steam. Whenever that intro hits in our live set, the crowd always has a really good reaction. And I know it's coming, on the set list. They don't. So it's always cool to hit them with that and get that energy back to us.
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1: This Friday marks the 25th year since the attacks on September 11th, 2001. It is hard to believe that it's been 25 years. Like, I remember where I was, what I had done.

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0: boxing fans, mark your calendars. Ryan Garcia puts his welterweight world title on the line against hard-hitting top contender Conor Benn, plus undefeated Australian superstar Jai Obataya takes on Noel Michalian. Saturday, December 12th, all live on Paramount+. 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The best part? There's no pay-per-view. The entire event is included with your Paramount+ subscription. Saturday, September 12th, stream Zuffa Boxing's Ryan Garcia versus Conor Benn live on Paramount+.
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1: We gave away free gas all summer. The summer red, white, and fuel wrapped up last week, but that's okay. The winning continues at the end of this month. We're kicking off a massive, massive contest for you to win a trip to Vegas to see Luke Bryan and Jason Aldean at Allegiant Stadium.
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1: 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We'll break that down coming up.

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1: Are you one of those people who checks the fast food bag before you pull away from the drive-thru window? Because apparently that's not trust issues, that's quality control. It's B-Dub, a new analysis of more than 1,600 drive-thru visits found 11% of orders wrong. Taco Bell was the worst. They messed up 15%. Wendy's and Dunkin' were next, the most accurate. Chick-fil-A and McDonald's both at 7%. But the request fast food workers struggle with the most? No ice. They got that wrong 28% of the time, which is impressive. You're not asking them to add something. You're literally asking them to do less. And somehow we've made it harder.
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1: We continue our conversation with Dustin Lynch on the show tomorrow. Next week's going to be great. Luke Bryan checking in. He's dropping his new album, Signs, on September 18th. Got a question.

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0: boxing fans, mark your calendars. Ryan Garcia puts his welterweight world title on the line against hard-hitting top contender Conor Benn, plus undefeated Australian superstar Jai Obataya takes on Noel Michalian. 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
1: Thanks for hanging and being part of the fam. I'm at Beat Up Radio on Instagram. I would love to know where you're listening at tonight. Drop me a DM, BDUB Radio. And if you're into Fair Foods, I've eaten a ton of them over the last few days. Some videos there and maybe make your mouth drool a little bit. Or make your stomach curl, depending on your perspective.

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1: The mortgage rates are at their highest level of the year, which means suddenly that house you complain about every day is looking pretty good. It's B-Dub. New report says Americans give their homes an average of 7.5 out of 10. But 20% of homeowners say they're ready to break up with their house because of repairs, money, noisy neighbors, critters, water damage, or just running out of space. Meanwhile, almost half of us are choosing to make our current place the dream home instead, which feels like where we're at now. I hate this kitchen, but have you seen interest rates? Babe, grab a paint roller. We're staying.
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1: Alan Jackson set a concert record on his way out this summer, and apparently we all agreed retirement was worth emptying the checking account. 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
1: Know what's trending in country music now. 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
0: Alan Jackson didn't just ride off into the sunset. He apparently took the entire box office with him. His final show at Nissan Stadium this summer, now the highest grossing single concert in history, bringing in nearly $34.7 million in one night. More than 56,000 people packed the stadium. The average ticket price was about $619, also a record. And look, I love Alan Jackson, absolute legend. But $619 a ticket? For that price, when he sings Chattahoochee, I better get to water ski behind the man personally. So what a way to go out. One final show, nearly 35 million worth of people saying, yeah, I want to remember when. And you can't judge him for that. That's your breakdown.
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1: 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Do you remember where you were on that September day, as the great Alan Jackson once said?

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You push it to the top. Now turn it. She's about to kick off her headlining tour, and she's got a song in the top 10. Lauren, Elena, and Chase Matthew, the most wanted song of the day with All My Exes.

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6: Yeah, hi. I'd like to report a bear sighting.
5: Location?
6: In the woods, just outside of town.
5: Oh, not surprising. You've got your home. Bears have theirs.
6: Yeah, but see, this wasn't just any bear. This bear was wearing jeans and a hat, as in a Smokey Bear.
5: Jeans and a hat. That's definitely Smokey. What exactly did he have to say?
6: Well, we were about to head home, you know, after having a bonfire.
5: Oh, I can guess where this is going.
6: Right, right. 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
5: That's true. Did you know that 9 out of 10 wildfires are caused by humans? That means 9 out of 10 wildfires can be prevented.
6: Wow, no kidding?
5: I'm a forest ranger. 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
6: Sorry.
5: that was a joke.
6: Oh.
5: If you see someone in danger of starting a wildfire, step in and make a difference, because 9 out of 10 wildfires are caused by humans. 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
3: This is Mike Avery with today's Outdoor Magazine Minute. Arlene Yost says she's been blessed. She's watched her family business of Jay's Sporting Goods grow from selling hunting and fishing gear out of their house to big retail stores in Clare and Gaylord. She says her late husband, Jay Poet, worked very hard, but liked to have fun, too.
4: He just had a real dry sense of humor, and he liked to play tricks on people. He never played tricks on me because those always backfired.
3: More with Arlene Yost after this.
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3: Jay Poet had the vision to start Jay's Sporting Goods. 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
4: They diagnosed him with a very aggressive lymphoma cancer. 9 months after he was diagnosed, he passed away. My boys, their wives, and the employees that we had opened this store while we were sitting in Ann Arbor fighting a cancer.
3: More on Jay's Sporting Goods next time.
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New Country 94.5, The Moose, Jim Biggins, Moose Morning Show. An off-duty officer saves an unconscious driver. Could have been horrible. Good news stories are coming up in Moose Country.

0: New Country, 94.5 The Moose, Ty Myers there, and Ends of the Earth. Jim here for Jim and Jody. Jody's on assignment. Isn't that what they say on television when the reporter's not there, the anchor? Jody is on assignment. All right, so we have some good news stories coming up here, including an officer who noticed a driver running a red light. Well, turns out that driver was unconscious and still behind a moving, the wheel of a moving vehicle, which is unbelievably dangerous, but, you know. This is obviously going to be a story about a hero.
1: Nothing more powerful than the human spirit. Good people doing great things.
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0: So this off-duty New York Police Department officer is a hero after saving an unconscious driver. He also helped prevent a very dangerous situation on a busy Brooklyn street. The officer noticed the car ran a red light, and he could see the driver looked slumped over and unconscious. So he quickly jumped in through the window, put the vehicle in park, pulled the driver out, and began CPR. The officer was very humble about his help. When asked, he said, you know, hey, just doing my job.
3: He actually saved more than just a driver's life. He just saved the pedestrian's life, the babies walking in the street, the grandparents walking in the street. He saved everyone's life. We have to honor our off-duty police officers. Even they are not on the job, they're still helping people.
0: Yeah. When you're a police officer, you're never really off the job, I guess. A Marine veteran in Texas recently went viral because he asked for 100 birthday cards. Why? He's turning 100 years old. Well, but instead, he didn't get 100 birthday cards. He got more than 4,000. His name is Weldon Bowen. He enlisted in the Marines in 1945, so right at the tail end of World War II. And now that he's turned 100, he's a bit of a local celebrity. Finally, patients and staff at hospitals in Colorado are getting some extra comfort thanks to a certified therapy dog. Dog's name is Wynn, 7-year-old lab and golden retriever mix. Wynn visits as many as 50 people during her hospital rounds. How many doctors get to 50 people in a shift? Come on, we got to keep up with the dog here. She loves helping patients and healthcare workers as well. It's become such a success, the company is now looking for more therapy dog teams to join the program. Wouldn't that be cool? You wander into the hospital, and about everywhere you look, there's another dog. I'd heal faster.
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0: New Gendry, 94.5 The Moose. Kenny Chesney there with Carry On. Jim here for Jim and Jody. It's the Moose Morning Show. A Tiger season, of course, has been really quite a disappointment this year. They've lost last couple of games, like, what, 15-3 and 11-1 or something like that to Minnesota. At the start of the year, it looked like, you know, like, wow, five outstanding starting pitchers. We should just mow down the whole American League. That's not how it worked out at all. So you know the Tigers are looking for talent, right? Well, the Tigers, I was reading about this. I'm like, are they serious? Is this a joke? The Tigers have reached what they call a pre-agreement with a 12-year-old. A 12-year-old. This is insane. He's a Dominican kid. His name is Kevin Sosa. And it's basically just a handshake thing. Because you can't sign a kid until they're 16. That's Major League Baseball rules. But when this kid turns 16, if he signs, it'll be a $4 million signing bonus at age 16. 16 years old, all of a sudden you come into $4 million, which in the Dominican Republic, that's even more money than it is here. I mean, that's, holy smokes. But why is a 12-year-old? Apparently this kid can already hit like 90-plus mile-an-hour fastballs, and he's 12? What a freak. Man. And you know, obviously the Tigers need to be looking for the future, but, you know, it's 4 years before the kid can even show up at a camp. Isn't that kind of insane? I don't know. So how do you tell? I mean, what if he shows up in the majors at 16 or 17 or 18? How can you tell if a Major League Baseball player is only a teenager? Well, as it turns out, there are some signs. And so we sent the interns out to help us find out how many ways there are to tell that a Major League Baseball player is only a teenager. We'll give you the top 61, 47, 19. Okay, we're just going to give you the top 8 ways to tell that a Major League Baseball player is only a teenager. Way number 8. He bats 4-for-4 in a game, and he describes it as hit-maxing. Yeah, if you don't have kids, that might not hit home with you. Number 7. He gets far too excited whenever the score happens to be 6-7. Number 6, he has no idea who Ted Williams is, but he gets really excited when he got to meet Fibula. Fibula. See, this is the thing. I don't have teenagers anymore. Who's Fibula? Let's see. Way number 5 to tell that a Major League Baseball player is only a teenager. He gets picked off at first base because he's too busy texting. I can see that happening. Reason number 4, last night's game was called on account of prom. Well, that's only one game, right? Number 3, he misses 9 starts while on the injured list because of acne. Yeah. Well, come on, a teenager, sure. Number 2, after he strikes out, he shouts at the ump, "I'm going to tell my mom." And finally, the number 1 way to tell that a Major League Baseball player is only a teenager, he giggles every time the pitching coach mentions the rubber. All right. I think the early risers, well, that's you, deserve a chance at some Dustin Lynch tickets, don't you think? We got those coming up.
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1: 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We're going to be playing the small town game in just a few minutes here for a chance to win tickets to see Dustin Lynch. September 17th, Liberty Mountain, USA. Sound like a show you want to go see? The answer to that, by the way, is yes.

0: New Country 94.5 The Moose. Luke Bryan there. Jim Biggins for Jim and Jody. Moose Morning Show. Jody K is on assignment today. Never sure what that means, but they always say that on TV. All right, so I promise you we have some tickets for Dustin Lynch. It's kind of cool. It's like summer concert season isn't over because September 17th, the date of the Dustin Lynch show at Liberty Mountain USA in Farwell, is still technically summer. So I think we need this. We need to feel like summer's not over yet. I'm not ready to give up on it, all right? So if you are interested in going, we're going to play the small town game. I have the phone lines locked out. Once we give you the instructions, we'll unlock the phones and spring this on you. What we're going to do is give you the name of three local communities in the Great Lakes Bay region, okay? You have to tell me which one has the smallest population, which one is the smallest town of these three small towns. Get it right and get a pair of tickets to see Dustin Lynch September 17th, Liberty Mountain, USA. There you go. Pretty simple, right? It's multiple choice. All right, 989-755-0945, 989-755-0945, and I will unlock the phone lines now.
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0: Rob, where are you from?
10: Saginaw.
0: All right, Rob, three towns here. Let's see if you can tell me which one is the smallest. Is it Sanford? Is it Skidway Lake? Or is it Pinconning? Which one do you think?
10: Uh, Stanford.
0: You are correct. That really surprised me when we looked these up. I know Pinconning's small. I lived there once 100,000 years ago. That's about 1,100 people. Skidway Lake has 2,800. How is that possible? Sanford was under 1,000. I mean, all the times I've ridden my motorcycle through Sanford, it never occurred to me that it was that small. Peyton, now for you, Rob, you got a pair of tickets now to go see Dustin Lynch. That show coming up very soon here, September 17th, Liberty Mountain, USA in Farwell. So your summer concert season just got extended, Rob.
10: Okay.
0: All right, so where did Luke Combs' song Be By You, where did that come from?
11: The idea 100% came from Jameson Rogers, and he has a buddy named John MacArthur, so.
0: Really? All right. Jody K's Music Minute is on the way.

New Country 94.5, the Moose. Jody just emailed me today's Moose at Bennett. So she's home. I'll share that with you coming up after Josh Ross.

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1: New Country 94.5 The Moose. Josh Ross here. Hate How You Look. Moving on. Jim here for Jim and Jody. Moose Morning Show. Jody's on assignment. That's what we say when somebody's missing. I think, though, we had a bit of a it's either wasps or hornet. And honestly, when I look at them, I don't know which is one and which is the other. I really don't. But we had a building full of them yesterday. Jody was not happy about that. We trapped one under a glass on her desk, and there was a bunch of them dead on the floor in the kitchen. I don't know if that's why she's not here today, but I suspect it might be.
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1: All right, the song MacArthur with Hardy, Morgan Wallen, Eric Church, and Tim McGraw. Obviously very hot right now. And Hardy was the one who wrote it. But where did they come up with the surname MacArthur? I mean, that's a rather unusual choice for a name, I would think, for a song.
4: This entire song really stands on the shoulders of Jamison Rogers, because he had the structure. We changed it into this like generational thing where each verse was a different generation and all that. But Jamison brought in this thing, and it was like, my name's John MacArthur and I drive a John Deere. That was the original first line. And his idea was more about just a single farmer. But all that being said, the idea 100% came from Jamison Rogers, and he has a buddy named John MacArthur. So Jamison's going to owe all of his royalties to that guy one day.
1: Hardy just finished up his massive 6-month tour, playing to over 400,000 fans in 39 cities, and he's not slowing down. He's back in the studio working on some new music and says it's going to be the best he's ever put out. Looking forward to that. So where did the Luke Combs song Be By You come from?
5: Be By You, I got sent the song through a friend and didn't know any of the guys personally that wrote the song. And it just struck me, the vibe and the melody was just really, really great. So this is one of those kind of like rare outside cuts for me. And I just think the song turned out really perfect.
1: I think a lot of people would agree with him on that. All right. So Luke Combs, by the way, don't forget Ford Field, April 17th. We always have all that information up on the concerts page. That's what's happening in Nashville. And your Moosic Bennett here. 94.5 The Moose.
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1: All right, we're in that kind of weird time of year here. You know, kids back in school, vacations are behind us, weather, you know, not as nice. So you might feel a little let down. We think the secret seems to be always having something to look forward to. So we posted on the Moose Facebook fan page, with summer slipping away, what's the next big thing in your life that you're looking forward to? And I'm anxious to hear what you have to say. Coming up.
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You know, kids back in school, vacations are behind us. Man, it's a weird time of year, right? Gotta have something to look forward to. So what is that for you? Posted that on the Moose Facebook fan page, and I'm anxious to hear what you have to say about that next.

0: New Country 94.5, the Moose, Ella Langley there. Jim Biggins here for Jim and Jody. It's Moose Morning Show. We're that weird time of year. You know, we're past Labor Day. If you had a vacation planned, you know, it's probably already behind you. Kids are back in school. And it's like, you know, you can't count on great weather. You know, you might get some, you might not. So with summer slipping away, what's the next big thing in your life that you're looking forward to? Because I think part of the secret when you get to these kind of periods in the year is like, if you're looking forward to something, it's always great. If you're not, yeah, you know, things are not so great. So let's see what Moose Country had to say. Renee said, retirement. That's what I have to look forward to. 3 months and 20 days. But, of course, who's counting? Good for you, Renee. Denise said, move it into our totally remodeled 1906 farmhouse. I'll bet that is awesome. Cheryl, as much as I hate winter, I'm looking forward to Christmas decorating and cookie baking. Cheryl, just remember your favorite local radio morning show when you discover you've cooked more cookies than you actually need. I'm just saying. My buddy David from the other side of the state said, retirement. His wife's already retired, and he can't wait to catch up with her. Jimmy O is looking forward to the return of Jody K's computer. Might be a misunderstanding there, Jimmy. Jody K's computer, if you were with us yesterday, didn't disappear, just the monitor. Somebody came to her desk and took the monitor, took it somewhere else in the building, used it, didn't bring it back. So she comes in the morning, has to get on her computer, but you can't see anything because there's no monitor. And she's got it back now, by the way. Jessica from down the hall in our building said, putting up my outdoor decorations. The inside is finally done after a month and my anniversary coming up. Well, happy anniversary in advance. Kayla says, winter 100% more busy than summer for me. School things, kids things, family things, sports, holidays, I love them. But I also enjoy the summer when I can slow down and enjoy my peaceful alone time. Brittany's looking forward to her mom coming to see her, bringing her cousin as well. Also have her birthday coming up, Halloween, Thanksgiving, Christmas, crisp mornings, leaves changing colors, baking, soup season, chili season, apples. Okay, slow down. You're too fast for the rest of us here, Brittany. Kim's looking forward to deer season. Bonnie says Founders Day this Saturday, the 12th in Sanford, pancake breakfast and a parade, then Parkapalooza on Sunday. And Parkapalooza is back at the county park at Sanford Lake, I believe, this year. It's been, it got moved a few times, but it's back to where it all started, if I have that correct. So looking forward to that too, Bonnie. All right, got plenty more coming up here. You can post on the Moose Facebook fan page. 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What are you looking forward to that keeps you going?
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New Country 94.5 The Moose. Weird time of year. Summer's over, right? Gotta have something to look forward to. What are you looking forward to? We'll check on that coming up.

0: New Country 94.5 The Moose. Russell Dickerson there with Happened to Me. 721 Moose Country. Jim here for Jim and Jody. Over on the Moose's Facebook fan page, posted a little poll there about what you're looking forward to, because it's that weird kind of year, you know, where we had like a late Labor Day to begin with, right? And then once that's gone, it's like, whoa, no more like work holidays for months. And, you know, by then it's going to be colder out. And, you know, a lot of the stuff that makes summer exciting is kind of behind us. So what do you have to look forward to? Because I think that's important to have something to look forward to. Let's see. Tammy said, my favorite season is fall. So I'm looking forward to colors changing and apple farms and cider donuts and sweatshirts. Katie says, deer season. Heather's going to Boston for a week next month. I would always love to go to Boston, Heather. Let us know how that was. One of my buddies in college was from the Boston area, and I always wanted to go visit him where he lived and never did. So I kind of regret that to this day. Tammy said, I love fall, so baking, soups, chili, and apple and pumpkin farms, wearing cute sweaters and jeans with boots, fall dresses. I could go on and on. It's all about the clothes and the food for you, Tammy. Can't blame you. Let's see. Joyce is going to California to see cousin and cousin's wife coming up. That's cool. Let's see. Nadine says, always my favorite part of the year, a trip to Texas to see my daughter. Yeah, I would not go to Texas in the summer. I would wait till at least fall. It gets way too hot down there. Susan says, fall days, colors, raking. No, I'd take the raking thing off. Kim said, 3 weeks off of work. 3 weeks off of work coming up? Good for you. Amy, pumpkin decorating and carving contest. We do one every year. Kelly's all about deer season. Sheila's looking forward to next summer. Kim is looking forward to retirement. Good for you. Marta's looking forward to summer. Wow, we're looking way far ahead. Lynn says, Detroit Lions and family game days. You know, football did start last night. Close game with Seattle and New England. I think Seattle won that one. I fell asleep before it was over. Katie said, running the Disney World half marathon in January. Katie, good on you. Good luck. I hope you do great. Jessica said, anniversary trip to Salem, Massachusetts. Salem, interesting. Want to see the witches? Jerry's looking forward to October 1st. No idea why. Stacy says, football. Katie is looking forward to summer again. Terry's going to Dollywood in November. I've never been there. Take some pictures while you're down there, Terry, and send them to Jody and I when you get back. Ellen says, unfortunately, I got nothing. See, that's what we got. We got to find something for Ellen. And anyone who knows Ellen, get her something to look forward to. And finally, Barbara has an Alaska cruise coming up. See, Moose Country, you got it down. You understand. You want to make things better? Always have something to look forward to. And it looks like you figured that out. 94.5 The Moose. You remember the when you were in school and it came up picture day, and sometimes you dress a little better for picture day. I went to a Catholic grade school, so we wore uniforms except for picture day when we could wear something else. Anyway, the second Thursday in September is officially designated school picture day, even if your school doesn't do it on that day. But I wonder how the moms are feeling about that. We'll find out coming up.
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Anybody having school picture day today? It's National School Picture Day, even if your school's not particularly. How are moms feeling about this? We'll find out coming up.

0: New Country, 94.5 The Moose, Zach Top, South of Sanity. Jim here for Jim and Jody. It's Moose Morning Show. It's National Picture Day, School Picture Day. Now, that doesn't mean every school does school pictures today. There's probably some who do, but it's just, I don't know, it's been declared National School Picture Day. I don't know who's in charge of that sort of thing. It's not me. Are your kids ready for their school pictures? I was thinking about this because, one of the neighbors was talking about it the other day. When I was a kid, I went to like a Catholic grade school. And we wore uniforms, right? But the one day out of the school year, you didn't have to wear your uniform, was school picture day. So we get all excited about that. We could actually wear something else, you know? I'm sure mom, you know, was glad we had the uniform thing because she didn't have to help us decide or keep a lot of clothes ready. You know what to wear, put it on, go to school. Well, what's it like in the mind of a mom nowadays as kids are getting ready for school picture day?
1: And now, a mom's thoughts on picture day.
2: It's school picture day, and I forgot to get Dylan a haircut. Okay, deep breaths will be okay. I'll just make him wear a hat. Oh, but wait, the only hat he owns says D's Nuts. What if I wet his hair and part it to the side? Nope. Now he looks like a turn-of-the-century serial killer. I know, I'll tousle it and blast it with hairspray. The messy look is in, right? Or will he look like he just got out of bed? You don't want that to be in the yearbook for life. Maybe I could cut it myself. I mean, I've cut Frank's hair for years. Sure, it's just 3 strands, but still. Oh, what am I thinking? Get a hold of yourself, woman. Just let him get ready. It'll be fine. Oh, thank God I didn't have a girl.
1: And those were a mom's thoughts on picture day.
0: Wow. You know what a man's thoughts are on picture day? Nothing. Nope, they don't think about it at all. All right, good news stories coming up, including an off-duty police officer in Brooklyn who saw somebody passed out behind the wheel of a moving car and jumped into the picture to become the hero and save the day. Good news stories on the way.
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0: New Country, 94.5 The Moose. Just wanted to be here. That's Ella Langley. Jim here for Jim and Jody. It's Moose Morning Show. And we have some good news stories, including an off-duty cop who, you know what? You can say off-duty cop, but when a cop sees trouble on duty or off, you know they're going to help, right?
1: Nothing more powerful than the human spirit. Good people doing great things.
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0: Pretty crazy, dangerous situation. And there's video of this, too, that you can find on YouTube. It was an off-duty New York Police Department officer who became a hero. He saved an unconscious driver who happened to be behind the wheel of a moving car. A very dangerous situation on a busy Brooklyn street. The officer noticed the car run a red light, and he could tell that the driver appeared unconscious. He kind of slumped over the wheel there. So the officer jumped in through the window, was able to put the vehicle in park, pull the driver out, and began CPR. The officer is pretty humble about this crazy help that he provided. When asked, he said, just doing my job.
3: He actually saved more than just a driver's life. He saved the pedestrian's life, the babies walking in the street, the grandparents walking in the street. He saved everyone's life. We have to honor our off-duty police officers. Even they are not on the job, they're still helping people.
0: Kind of wonder if he's like part gymnast, too. He's able to like jump or climb through the window of a car while it's moving? My gosh. That's a level of bravery I'm not sure I could ever even attempt. A Marine veteran in Texas recently went viral because he asked for 100 birthday cards because he was about to turn 100. Instead, you know what he got? 4,000 birthday cards. He's probably still opening them now. His name is Weldon Bowen. He enlisted in the Marines in 1945, right at the tail end of World War II. And now that he's turned 100, he's become a bit of a local celebrity, and he's going to be spending a lot of time reading cards, at least for now. So to everybody who sent them, thank you.
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It's Jim and Jody on 94.5 The Moose.

A chance to win the ultimate deer blind? Wouldn't that be cool? Of course it would. And you're just minutes away from that opportunity. First, though, Bailey Zimmerman and Luke Combs, backup plan now in Moose Country.

0: New Country 94.5, the Moose backout plan there from Bailey Zimmerman and Luke Combs. Jim here for Jim and Jody. It's the Moose Morning Show. You step outside in a day like today, and there's that little bit of crispness in the air. It's just cool enough that you can feel it. It's like, yeah, that tells me fall's coming, and fall means deer season is not far behind. Well, we've teamed up once again with Jay's Sporting Goods and Claire and Mike Avery's Outdoor Magazine to give one lucky hunter here in Moose Country the ultimate deer blind. And you can get qualified in just a moment here, but also 2:10 and 4:10 in the afternoon. If you become one of our qualifiers, you immediately get a gas card from Forward. And that means you are also a finalist to win that Grizzly Deer Blind. It comes with an 8-foot tower with ladder. There's a shelf kit for inside the blind, mesh window blinds. It's pretty awesome. Anyway, it's a prize package valued at over $5,000. If you need to know more about it, of course, 945themoose.com. But the important thing right now to become one of those qualifiers is simply be my ninth caller. 989-755-0945. 989-755-0945. Be my ninth caller right now.
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0: Moose Country, caller 9. Good morning. Hi, who's this?
10: Shelly.
0: Shelly, where are you from?
10: Harrison.
0: Outstanding. Shelly is my ninth caller. You are now one of our finalists for the Ultimate Deer Blind. That's the Grizzly Deer Blind. It's got an 8-foot tower, the ladder. Nice shelf kit for inside, so, you know, got to have a place to put your stuff, right? Mesh window blinds, This whole thing is worth over $5,000 from Jay Sporting Goods and Claire and Mike Avery's Outdoor Magazine. And just for becoming one of the finalists, we also have a gas card for you from Forward, which nowadays everybody can use, right?
10: Yes.
0: Well, congratulations, Shelley.
10: Thank you.
0: Coming up in the Music Minute, Hardy will share where the surname MacArthur came from for, you know, the MacArthur song. Seems like an odd choice of names. Where'd that come from?
1: The idea 100% came from Jameson Rogers, and he has a buddy named John MacArthur. So.
0: And there's more to that as well, so we'll get the rest of that story coming up in the Music Minute. Here's Tyler Hubbard now in Moose Country.

0: into this like generational thing where each verse was a different generation and all that, but Jameson brought in this thing and it was like, my name's John MacArthur and I drive a John Deere. That was the original first line, and his idea was more about just a single farmer. But all that being said, the idea 100% came from Jameson Rogers, and he has a buddy named John MacArthur, so Jameson's gonna owe all of his royalties to that guy one day.
1: Yep. Well, Hardy just, by the way, finished up his massive 6-month tour. Got to play for over 400,000 fans and about 39 stops, and he's not slowing down either. He's back in the studio. He's working on some new music, and he says at this point, man, it's going to be the best thing he's ever put out. He's very excited about it. All right, Luke Combs' song, Be By You. It's kind of an odd title. Where did a song like that come from?
2: Be By You, I got sent the song through a friend and didn't know any of the guys personally that wrote the song. And it just struck me, the vibe and the melody was just really, really great. So this is one of those kind of like rare outside cuts for me. And I just think the song turned out really perfect.
1: Yeah, it did. There you go. And if you want to see him, remember Ford Field, April 17th. Need more information? We've got it all for you on the concerts page at 945themoose.com. 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
1: All right, so if you're a Tigers fan, you probably started the season with great hopes. You know, 5 outstanding starting pitchers. Man, we're going to kick some butt this season. And, of course, it didn't work out that way. So I'm hearing a story that the Lions signed a 12-year-old. Are we that desperate? More on that coming up.
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0: Duke Henry 94.5, The Moose. Jim here for Jim and Jody. It's a Moose Morning Show. The Tigers had a couple of, gosh, bad games in a row against Minnesota. What'd they lose, like 11-1 and 15-3? I mean, they were just horrible, horrible scores. Remember when the start of the season, the question was, my gosh, we have basically like five incredible starting pitchers. Is that too many? What are we going to do? It sure didn't pan out that way, did it? Well, Tigers are looking for future talent, right? And I saw this story. First, I saw the headline about the Tigers signing a 12-year-old. I'm like, what? Can you even do that? All right, it's not really a signing. It's what they call a pre-agreement. Sound like a promise ring for a couple of junior high kids? Anyway, there's this kid in the Dominican Republic named Kevin Sosa, and apparently an exceptional talent, as much as you can tell with a 12-year-old. I'm like, how do you know that they're exceptional at that age? Well, apparently this kid doesn't have a whole lot of trouble at all hitting 91, 92, 93 mile an hour fastball. So I'm like, at 12? Maybe he is something pretty exceptional. All right, so here's the thing. They come up with an agreement with him that would get the kid a $4 million signing bonus when he's old enough to actually sign it under Major League Baseball rules. That doesn't happen until 16. So for now, it's just a handshake, and either side can walk away from it. But how many kids living in the Dominican Republic would walk away from a $4 million deal unless, of course, other teams are throwing even more money at them? That is just incredible to me that you would even have a handshake deal with a 12-year-old that's got $4 million riding on it. Holy smokes. But how do you... How can you tell if he does get to play in the majors, and he may very well if he's this talented, how can you tell if a Major League Baseball player is still just a teenager? So we sent the interns out to figure that out, do some research, ask some questions, and they came back with a list of the top 8 signs to tell that a Major League ball player is still just a teenager, including sign number 8. He bats 4-for-4 in a game, and he describes it as hit maxing. All right, if you're a parent that doesn't have teens, you might not be in on this whole maxing thing yet. Number 7, he gets far too excited when the score is 6-7. He has no idea who Ted Williams is, but he got really excited when he got to meet Fibula. I know, you don't know who Fibula is either. Number 5, he gets picked off at first base. You know why? He was too busy texting. Sign number 4 that this Major League Baseball player we see is just a teenager. Last night's game was called on account of, well, prom. Hey, he got a date, right? Plus the kid's got $4 million. Number 3, he misses 9 starts while on the injured reserve list because of acne. Number 2 on the list of signs a major leaguer is just a teenager. After he strikes out, he shouts at the ump, "I'm going to tell my mom." And finally, number 1 way to tell that a Major League Baseball player is only a teenager, he giggles every time the pitching coach mentions the rubber.
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0: Hey, is the allure of this whole pumpkin spice thing that people and businesses get so pumped up about this time of year, is it starting to fade? I think there's some signs that it is. 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

New Country 94.5, The Moose. Are you still as excited about pumpkin spice as you once were? If you ever were? Or is it fading? More on that coming up. Wouldn't trade.

0: New Country 94.5 The Moose, don't we? That's Morgan Wallen. Jim here for Jim and Jody. It's Moose Morning Show. Jody off today. I suppose she might be just heading out for some, you know, pumpkin spice coffee or some such. I think she kind of likes it. I don't think I've even tried anything that was pumpkin spice flavored, so I don't get the attraction. But here's the part that puzzles me. There's a lot of coffee chains and the like that have moved up the dates that they introduced this. You know, it used to be like later in the season. Now a lot of them already have it out. It's like who can get there first, right? But there's a new study showing that pumpkin spice might be becoming less and less popular. Maybe we just overdid it, you know? Maybe this rushing it out so quickly, it's just not novel anymore, and it's kind of lost its excitement. So I don't know. Let's ask Alexa. This pumpkin spice thing. Alexa, what are your thoughts?
1: Pumpkin spice. We need to talk. You had a good run. 20 years. You were everywhere. Coffee, candles, muffins, body wash. Frankly, you got a little cocky. But now there's a new fall flavor in town. Caramel apple. Sweet, tart, crisp. And apparently it's the new thing people are obsessing over. So, pumpkin spice. Thanks for the memories. This message was brought to you by Fickle Consumers and whatever weird flavor combination they discover next Tuesday.
0: Caramel apple? I'm in.
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Good morning. I'm Breck. This has felt like the longest week, and it's actually been the shortest with having Monday off for Labor Day. But thank goodness it's Thirsty Thursday.

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Luke Bryan, Country and She Knows It on New Country 94.5 The Moose. It felt so good to have NFL football back on my TV last night. Patriots, Seahawks. Seahawks taking it 13-10. It didn't give me any points, but I'm still projected to win in my fantasy league for the week. We'll see what actually happens.

Ella Langley, Morgan Wallen, I Can't Love You Anymore on New Country 94.5 The Moose. I low-key feel like I'm getting sick. I really hope it's just the weather change. I swear, I've never met someone who gets sick as much as me.

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0: Counting down 25 moments in Saginaw Spirit history in 25 days. The 2021-22 season was one to forget for the Saginaw Spirit. In the first year coming out of the pandemic, they finished with just 49 points, their lowest since 2005. The silver lining was that all of the suffering led them to some pretty favorable draft lottery odds and for a worthwhile prize. A 15-year-old forward from Oakville, Ontario, who had just rewritten Connor McDavid's OHL Cup scoring record, named Michael Misa. He had just been granted exceptional status from Hockey Canada, meaning he could enter the OHL a year earlier. He was immediately the most coveted player in the 2022 OHL priority selection.
1: The Saginaw Spirit are pleased to select the first overall pick, Michael Misa from the Mississauga Senators.
0: Nothing on that day was certain, but the understood feeling as Misa entered the dressing room and saw 77 on the back of a blue jersey for the first time was that his life and that of the franchise had just changed dramatically.
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1: Counting down 25 moments in Saginaw Spirit history in 25 days. The 2021-22 season was one to forget for the Saginaw Spirit. In the first year coming out of the pandemic, they finished with just 49 points, their lowest since 2005. The silver lining was that all of the suffering led them to some pretty favorable draft lottery odds and for a worthwhile prize. A 15-year-old forward from Oakville, Ontario, who had just rewritten Connor McDavid's OHL Cup scoring record, named Michael Misa. He had just been granted exceptional status from Hockey Canada, meaning he could enter the OHL a year earlier. He was immediately the most coveted player in the 2022 OHL priority selection.
2: The Saginaw Spirit are pleased to select the first overall pick, Michael Misa from the Mississauga Senators.
1: Nothing on that day was certain, but the understood feeling as Misa entered the dressing room and saw 77 on the back of a blue jersey for the first time was that his life and that of the franchise had just changed dramatically.
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0: 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Good morning. I'm Breck. It is feeling like fall this morning, and it makes me want a pumpkin spice latte real bad.
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The Great Lakes Loons won game one in the Eastern Division Championship Series against Dayton 6-0 at the Dow Diamond on Tuesday. They're in Dayton tonight for game two and game three on Friday if necessary, but I don't see that happening.

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Ella Langley, Love and Life Again on New Country 94.5 The Moose. I'm Breck. It's been a week, and it's actually a short work week thanks to Labor Day, but I'm definitely ready to enjoy Thirsty Thursday tonight. I'm thinking of grabbing a Sam Adams Oktoberfest. 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

If you want to date Riley Green, you have to win over his mama and his dog, Carl. He says he should just line you, well, hopefully you, and his mom up and see who Carl goes to. That's the real test on if someone's good for you, if your dog likes them. His song, Think Is You Drunk, is in Moose Country.

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I heard today's picture day, and it gives me a little PTSD from when my dad had to do my hair for my kindergarten photos. Looking back, I'm so glad I have them. One ponytail's on the side of my head, and one's right on the top of it. He was just trying his best.

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0: so. Dan and Shay Say So on New Country 94.5 The Moose. If you're into hunting, we want to make sure you are hooked up this upcoming season. We've teamed up with Jay's Sporting Goods and Claire and Mike's Avery's Outdoor Magazine to give one lucky hunter in Moose Country the ultimate deer blind. It's a grizzly deer blind, an 8-foot tower with a ladder, and a blind shelf kit and mesh window blinds. You'll also get a gas card from Forward just for qualifying. If you missed out this morning at 8:10 with the Moose Morning Show, Joby has two more chances at 2:10 and 4:10 in Moose Country.
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Happy Thirsty Thursday. New Country 94.5 The Moose. I'm Breck. I don't have any plans for this weekend, but next weekend I'll be at the Masonic Temple to see this guy, Tucker Wetmore. It's Wind Up Missing You in Moose Country.

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I read yesterday there was a married couple that had been together 73 years. They died within hours of each other. And all I'm saying is, if it ain't like that, I don't want it.

Now that Labor Day is over, I am in full fall mode. And last night I went to Dairy Queen to try their new fall menu. I grabbed the brown sugar cookie dough flavor. It was delicious. It tasted like fall in a cup. The only problem was I could only eat a few bites of it.

0: Hudson Westbrook painted you pretty on New Country 94.5 The Moose. 1 week from today, we will be partying it up at the grand opening of Liberty Mountain USA in Farwell with Dustin Lynch. Tickets are as low as $25, and they're also offering camping for the weekend. 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
2: Counting down 25 moments in Saginaw Spirit history in 25 days. The 2021-22 season was one to forget for the Saginaw Spirit. In the first year coming out of the pandemic, they finished with just 49 points, their lowest since 2005. The silver lining was that all of the suffering led them to some pretty favorable draft lottery odds and for a worthwhile prize. A 15-year-old forward from Oakville, Ontario, who had just rewritten Connor McDavid's OHL Cup scoring record, named Michael Misa. He had just been granted exceptional status from Hockey Canada, meaning he could enter the OHL a year earlier. He was immediately the most coveted player in the 2022 OHL priority selection.
3: The Saginaw Spirit are pleased to select the first overall pick, Michael Misa, from the Mississauga Senators.
2: Nothing on that day was certain, but the understood feeling as Misa entered the dressing room and saw 77 on the back of a blue jersey for the first time was that his life and that of the franchise had just changed dramatically.
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2: Counting down 25 moments in Saginaw Spirit history in 25 days. The 2021-22 season was one to forget for the Saginaw Spirit. In the first year coming out of the pandemic, they finished with just 49 points, their lowest since 2005. The silver lining was that all of the suffering led them to some pretty favorable draft lottery odds, and for a worthwhile prize. A 15-year-old forward from Oakville, Ontario, who had just rewritten Connor McDavid's OHL Cup scoring record, named Michael Misa. He had just been granted exceptional status from Hockey Canada, meaning he could enter the OHL a year earlier. He was immediately the most coveted player in the 2022 OHL priority selection.
3: The Saginaw Spirit are pleased to select the first overall pick, Michael Misa from the Mississauga Senators.
2: Nothing on that day was certain, but the understood feeling as Misa entered the dressing room and saw 77 on the back of a blue jersey for the first time was that his life and that of the franchise had just changed dramatically.
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Ella Langley, Morgan Mollen, I Can't Love You Anymore on New Country 94.5 The Moose. I'm Breck. I stepped outside earlier just to grab some fresh air and hopefully some warmth and sunshine, but apparently that's not a thing today in mid-Michigan. It's really feeling like fall, and as much as I love it, I'm also sad. I'm not ready to say goodbye to summer.

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13: Counting down 25 moments in Saginaw Spirit history in 25 days. The 2021-22 season was one to forget for the Saginaw Spirit. In the first year coming out of the pandemic, they finished with just 49 points, their lowest since 2005. The silver lining was that all of the suffering led them to some pretty favorable draft lottery odds and for a worthwhile prize. A 15-year-old forward from Oakville, Ontario, who had just rewritten Connor McDavid's OHL Cup scoring record, named Michael Misa. He had just been granted exceptional status from Hockey Canada, meaning he could enter the OHL a year earlier. He was immediately the most coveted player in the 2022 OHL priority selection.
14: The Saginaw Spirit are pleased to select the first overall pick, Michael Misa, from the Mississauga Sound.

0: Nothing on that day was certain, but the understood feeling as Misa entered the dressing room and saw 77 on the back of a blue jersey for the first time was that his life and that of the franchise had just changed dramatically.
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Last night, I used my free will to grab a blizzard from Dairy Queen, the brown sugar cookie dough. Highly recommend. And I also had a seafood boil for only like the second time in my life. Tell me why it was mid. TikTok really hypes them up. Unless I just got it from the wrong place. I've heard Castaways and H2O's have really good seafood boils, so I should try those next. Either way, just a reminder, you have free will, and why not treat yourself?

Tomorrow, Lainey Wilson will sing from Ground Zero 25 years after 9/11 in honor of those nearly 3,000 people who did not survive that tragic incident. Her song Wildflowers and Wild Horses is in Moose Country.

Ian Munsick, Love is Blind on New Country 94.5 The Moose. If you could go anywhere in the U.S., where would you go? You know, I used to live in Wyoming.

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New Country 94.5 The Moose. I'm Breck. That's going to do it for me on this Thirsty Thursday. I'm going to go home, take a big fat nap, and cry because 90 Day Fiancé is over, and I don't know what else to watch. Thanks for spending your Thirsty Thursday with me. Enjoy the rest of it. 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

0: Mayor Zach John King gets drinking with New Country 94.5 The Moose. Hi there, Joby Phillips, winding down your workday with the most New Country and a couple of chances for you to get qualified to win that ultimate deer blind. In fact, one of those chances right now. We've teamed up with our friends at Jay Sporting Goods and Claire, Mike Avery's Outdoor Magazine, to give one lucky hunter in Moose Country the ultimate deer blind. Ooh, this thing is sweet, worth over $5,000. 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
6: Counting down 25 moments in Saginaw Spirit history in 25 days. The 2021-22 season was one to forget for the Saginaw Spirit. In the first year coming out of the pandemic, they finished with just 49 points, their lowest since 2005. The silver lining was that all of the suffering led them to some pretty favorable draft lottery odds and for a worthwhile prize. A 15-year-old forward from Oakville, Ontario, who had just rewritten Connor McDavid's OHL Cup scoring record, named Michael Misa. He had just been granted exceptional status from Hockey Canada, meaning he could enter the OHL a year earlier. He was immediately the most coveted player in the 2022 OHL priority selection.
7: The Saginaw Spirit are pleased to select the first overall pick, Michael Misa from the Mississauga Senators.
6: Nothing on that day was certain, but the understood feeling as Misa entered the dressing room and saw 77 on the back of a blue jersey for the first time was that his life and that of the franchise had just changed dramatically.
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0: 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We're talking about those of you who've worked the late night shifts at a convenience store, the weirdest thing you've ever seen.
1: I was starting my midnight shift. The very first customer that I had was an older gentleman, and he came up to the counter with a sandwich, a pair of yellow rubber, like, dish gloves, and a tube of KY. While I was ringing him up, he looked over at the basket of fruit and said, "Oh, I'll take a banana also."

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1: She was storming through the house that day, and I could tell she was leaving. And I thought, oh, she'll be back, till she turned around and pointed at the wall and said,

0: 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I'm Joby Phillips. 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
1: Hi. Years ago, I worked at a little Clark gas station, and a disgusting older gentleman came in one night and wanted to use the payphone, which was kind of in our back room.
0: Uh-huh.
1: And he left me a surprise back there. He left me a whole envelope full of porno pictures.

0: 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Did you hear some hibbly honky tonk coming to Wolverine, Michigan? That is when Eddie Montgomery of Montgomery Gentry is coming up there September 26th, a Saturday night. Going to be a great show at Trailside Campground. 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But I'll give you tickets right now with another round of Celebrity Touch Tones. Going to give you a set of numbers, and using your keypad on your phone, decipher which celebrity name I'm spelling. This will be a famous Michigander we should all know. You ready? The numbers are 846. That is 846. And the last name is 25536. 25536. First person to give me that celebrity name gets a pair of tickets for Eddie Montgomery. 989-755-0945. Good luck.
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7: 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I live in Mount Pleasant.
6: Well, okay. Thanks for having us on wherever you are. And you can take us all the way north to Wolverine on Saturday, September 26th when you head up there for Eddie Montgomery in concert with Montgomery Gentry, okay?
7: Awesome.

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So this happened in Wisconsin, but still, a man was working on his vehicle's engine when he thought he saw a dirty tube. Went to pull it. It was a 4-foot boa constrictor in his engine. Great. Something else to worry about at home now. Just look at

0: Jelly and New Country 94.5 The Moose. I bet there'll be a lot of hands up in Farwell 1 week from tonight. That is the last outdoor country party summer, or country party of the summer. Dustin Lynch going to be in Farwell for the grand opening of Liberty Mountain USA next Thursday night. 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
1: She's looking forward to hosting the CMA Awards again here in a couple of months with New Country 94.5 The Moose, where right now we want to set you up, hunters, with the ultimate deer blind from Jay Sporting Goods in Claire and Mike Avery's Outdoor Magazine. This prize package worth over $5,000 because it comes with that new grizzly deer blind, an 8-foot tower with a ladder, blind shelf kit, and mesh window blinds as well. We'll get you in the running to win that right now if you're the ninth caller at 989-755-0945. And just for getting through as the ninth caller, we'll also get you some free gas from Ford. Caller number 9 right now. Good luck.
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1: Be By You, I got sent the song through a friend and didn't know any of the guys personally that wrote the song. And it just struck me, the vibe and the melody was just really, really great. So this is one of those kind of like rare outside cuts for me. And I just think the song turned out really perfect.

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jam in a pinch, man. Hotter than the red on the cattle brand, 'cause she's a gold digger with a quick trigger. A cast iron skillet swinging lid flipper. Now he's a double wide on the county line.

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0: want my horse back.
1: Cody Johnson at 94.5 The Moose. Thanks for hanging out. It's Joby Phillips. Did you recently get a new driver's license here? You might want to double check it. The state of Michigan says exactly 8,200 people who either applied for or renewed their driver's license or state ID got the exact same ID, same stock photo that's not you, and same fake name that is not yours. However, apparently, the rest of the info on the card is your information. But, you know, if you're trying to sneak in someplace and you're under 21 and you're showing that to the person checking the door, or you get pulled over by an officer, yeah, I swear, officer, that's my ID.
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I've spent most of the day thinking today was Wednesday. I mean, I still want another three-day weekend, but my schedule's all thrown off. Whatever day it is almost officially Quentin time, and that means we are going to celebrate. We'll crank up the soundtrack for your ride home in mere minutes with your Moose Country Drive at 5. Stick around, will you?

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19: Moose Country weather.
20: All right, they say it could see some fog here tonight that could reduce your visibility. Otherwise, it'll clear out later tonight. 54 your overnight low. Then tomorrow, another nice day. Well, today wasn't as nice as advertised, but tomorrow they're saying more sunshine than we've had today with a high near 78. And Saturday, partial sunshine, a possible shower or thunderstorm in spots with a high then around 82.
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1: My name's John MacArthur, and I drive a John Deere. That was the original first line. And his idea was more about just a single farmer. But all that being said, the idea 100% came from Jameson Rogers, and he has a buddy named John MacArthur. So Jameson's going to owe all of his royalties to that guy one day.
0: It's Luke now in Moose Country.

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0: It's called Kid Myself with John Morgan at your country concert station, a 94.5 The Moose, where another big show coming to the mitten. If you love the 90s and early 2000s country and you love the rockier side of country, you were a big fan of Montgomery Gentry, right? Yeah, who wasn't? Well, Eddie Montgomery is going to be cranking it up at Trailside Campground right off 75 in Wolverine this month, Saturday the 26th. You can get tickets right now. You can also camp out. 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

0: Counting down 25 moments in Saginaw Spirit history in 25 days. The 2021-22 season was one to forget for the Saginaw Spirit. In the first year coming out of the pandemic, they finished with just 49 points, their lowest since 2005. The silver lining was that all of the suffering led them to some pretty favorable draft lottery odds and for a worthwhile prize. A 15-year-old forward from Oakville, Ontario, who had just rewritten Connor McDavid's OHL Cup scoring record, named Michael Misa. He had just been granted exceptional status from Hockey Canada, meaning he could enter the OHL a year earlier. He was immediately the most coveted player in the 2022 OHL priority selection.
1: The Saginaw Spirit are pleased to select the first overall pick, Michael Misa, from the Mississauga Senators.
0: Nothing on that day was certain, but the understood feeling as Misa entered the dressing room and saw 77 on the back of a blue jersey for the first time was that his life and that of the franchise had just changed dramatically.
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Now I got to tell my daughter

New Country 94.5 The Moose. So scientists have now officially named four different species of insects after Taylor Swift. Now, I don't have any knowledge of why, but something tells me these insects, once they are done mating with their mate,

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0: 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Now, very secluded area, very beautiful area too. But we can be as loud and as crazy as we want to be next Thursday night with Dustin Lynch. 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
1: 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I want something that people are like, hey, what was that? Versus, you know, just passing through another song. And to me, from the moment I heard that song, I was like, okay, there's something here, whether it was the drums, the vocal melodies, like, you know, very high energy. And it felt like a song that I had lived. It's hard.

country singer Sam Hunt. You may know him not only for his hits, but for his dark hair and dark beard. Well, you may not recognize him now. The beard is gone, and he shaved his head. You can check out the new look and let us know what you think when you go to his website.

0: 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It's the latest from Jason Aldean with your number one for New Country 94.5 The Moose. If I haven't said it yet today, thank you for having us on. We know you're busy. You got things to do, family to hang out with, chores to get done, and work. We appreciate you taking The Moose with you at least part of the day, and we hope tomorrow you'll take us to work because Breck could help you get a break from all that busy stuff. She wants to send you and a plus one to the major U.S. city of your choice, including the round-trip airfare, luxury hotel accommodations, and maybe some VIP experiences in there as well. It's our Go Anywhere getaway. 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

Well, you know, John Pardee is getting a divorce from his wife, and now word has come out she caught him cheating multiple times on his tour bus because she has access to the security cameras on his bus. John Pardee, yeah, fame will do weird things to you, but man, I don't know if B-Dub's got that kind of gossip, but he's got new music coming your way from Nashville after the top of the hour. Mom and Dad, hug your kids tight, be safe tonight, and be good to one another, all right? No cheating.

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1: You know how we cut the cord to save money? It's B-Dub checking in. 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
2: 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I'd be all out of summer,
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1: Jason Aldean and Luke Bryan playing in Vegas this December, and well, we want to send you to that show. We're giving away a trip starting Monday, September 28th. You're going to want to follow me on Instagram for more info on how to win, because you'll get it there first. 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
1: He took a part-time job at McDonald's 50 years ago, and it turns out he's just really bad at quitting. 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
1: A guy in London is celebrating 50 years working with McDonald's, and this might be the greatest I'll just work here for a little while story ever. It's B-Dub. Terry Eagle started as a part-time crew member in 1976. He was promoted to manager at 19, kept moving up, and today he owns 6 McDonald's restaurants. Along the way, he's also helped raise more than $200,000 for Ronald McDonald House UK. He says when he started, he never imagined how far it would take him, which is pretty incredible. You have those part-time jobs where by the third shift, you're mentally drafting your resignation in the walk-in freezer. But this guy, he's literally living the American dream in England. That's your good vibes.
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1: Dustin Lynch checking in the next hour. Dustin, of course, has the Setlist Staples Greatest Hits project, and he's got a new album dropping October 30th. He's on with us in the next hour.
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